Presley in Nashville, Tennessee. 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Tonight at 8 o'clock, we welcome back the Cold Stairs. Our opener tonight is a guitarist versed in all styles of blues, rock, country, R&B, and jazz. For over 25 years, he's been a touring guitarist, session musician, educator, and presenter. He's connected with audiences around the world, and tonight we welcome to the Lightning 100 Nashville Sunday Night stage, Nashville's own Cole.

David's on the keyboards. Please, Luke, bring your fan club to every show. Thank you. All right. Man, what a pleasure it is to open up for the Cold Stairs tonight. I've known them for a little while, and we've kind of talked about it quite a bit, and they've been so helpful giving advice about the touring industry and playing live and all that kind of stuff. And like Dan said, I've usually been on the sides of most things for my career. I played here so many times with some really great artists, and this is the first time doing my own project, playing my own songs in front of all you lovely people. So 14 years in Nashville, and it all comes straight here, so it's really an honor. I used to come when this place was a quarter the size and watch the players with Brent Mason and the late great Michael Rhodes and everybody else in there. I'd drive from Pennsylvania, and I said, one day I'll probably play here. So thank you so much for being here with us. You know, the blues is where my heart is at, but I also love, you know, kind of modern songwriting. I'm in the songwriting capital of the world, and I've been influenced by a lot of great ones. And I wrote this song, and I said to my drummer, Brian, back there, I said, it's a shuffle. And he goes, yeah, but what if I did it more like a Steely Dan shuffle? And I was like, well, I'd like to hear that. So Mr. Brian Killian on the drums from Philadelphia, Pennsylvania, will lead us off here.

song's called Make It Right. There's past three songs are near the finish line. I can't wait to put that down. The next step, we'll get one of them on Lightning 100. That would be the ultimate dream come true. But speaking of records, last year I put out a six-song blues EP. That was my tribute to some of my more obscure tunes, perhaps, if you will, of the blues. Songs by Otis Rush, songs by Johnny Guitar Watson, and a few others like this one from Howlin' Wolf. But we took it a new kind of modern, fun direction. So,

so much. A little different than Howlin' Wolf, but we like to interpret it, you know? Catch my breath. Brian wants to do it again. Let me catch my breath, Brian. We're all working hard up here. Speaking of working hard, I do love the low end that Mr. William Moore here on the bass brings. And he's probably shared this stage with me more times than anybody. We've done a lot of shows here. But it's great to have this man and steal him away from his three kids under five. That's how I get sympathy from the crowd. That's how I do it. All right, let's play a love song. Let's play a little R&B song. We're all big R&B fans here. This is a song I wrote called Nobody Like You quite a long time ago. And this is one of your favorite songs, right? All right, yeah. So pay attention to Brian because he makes it what it is. All right, here we go.

Thank you so much. Thanks so much, everybody out there listening live on volume.com and on Lighting 100. All right. Got a few more for you. I think we got time. Let's do a fun one. Let's do a fun shuffle. Let's bring the blues in for sure. All right. This is one. Do I have any divorcees in the crowd? They're not here. You can say yes. I wrote this probably post-divorce, I'd have to say. And, if you're a lyric listener, I encourage you to pay attention to this one. It's called Do This Again. You can find this out there on the interwebs, wherever you stream. This one's a fun one. Here we go.

you one fun relationship song after another. This one is called, well, I'll tell you what it's called in a minute. But put this single out. I think it's going on a year and a half now. And we shot a little music video for it right over in East Nashville at a wonderful guitar bar called The Underdog. You've probably been there. But if you want to see me live out my childhood dreams of being a weatherman in front of a green screen, and you can laugh and say, I saw that guy and he was just as silly then as he is now. Not in a comedic way, more in a self-deprecating way. Yeah. But this song is about, it's about when, you know, you're in a relationship and it feels like it's raining. Well, you don't just go inside, you get an umbrella. And if it snows, you gotta get a snow shovel. So you gotta work your way through it. This one's called She's Like the Weather, and it's a really fun song. So, boys, shall we?

0: 20 more on the bass. By queuing on the drums. Thank you, the cold stairs. Lightning100 on Ronnie.com. We'll see you out there. Thank you so much. Enjoy. You're going to see a great show. All right, give it up for Corey Concilio. What a great band. Man, we are so lucky to live here in Nashville, Tennessee. Corey, I know he's been here for well over 10 years. And this show has been broadcasting from 3rd and Lindsley for 30 years on the radio. Right? And over those years, we've had some great bands come by here. Our headliner tonight is actually playing their fourth show here. One time, they were opening up for Big Head Todd and the Monsters. We got some history, don't we? I'm Lightning 100's Lieutenant Dan. I'm going to get off stage coming up here at 8 o'clock. Now, if you're driving, that is like 18 minutes away. If you're near 3rd and Lindsley, come on down. Come to the show. 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

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Let's hear it again for Corey Congelio. What a great opener we had tonight. Our headliner has been releasing great albums and being played on Lightning 100 for over a decade. The former Nashvillians, yeah, we lost you, but we still love you, just released another incredible record. It's like the sixth album, Texas, and we can't get enough of it over at Lightning 100. I'd like to welcome back, for the

Yeah, thank you guys so much for coming out here, hanging out with us on a Sunday night. It has been a scorcher here, and it's nice and cool with some rock and roll. Give it up for our friend Corey Congelio. Open up. It's a pleasure and honor to be back in Third and Lindsley. In our opinion, the best venue in Nashville to play. We have a storied history here with our friends, and it's so great to be back on the stage again. We got a brand new record out called Texas. This is one of it. This is Further Down the Road.

Thank you guys so very much. We had a record deal a few years ago with a company called Mascot, and they had an office overseas and an office in the States, and we ended up, they called us one day and they said, "You got a number one song." And we've always wanted to hear that, right? I guess everybody wants to hear that. And they said it's in Italy. And the barometer for Italy back home is kind of Olive Garden. We knew nobody would believe that stuff. I'm on the radio, so I'm being careful. So I don't think we really told anybody, but 6 weeks of number one in Italy. This is called In the Nighttime.

Texas. We did quite a bit of touring in the last couple of years in Texas, and we met some friends in Austin. We decided to make a record down there with those guys, and we got real creative. We started thinking about what the title of the record would be, and we settled on Texas. We're too old, man, to be too creative with that stuff. We put it in the songs. Anyway, it's been doing really well for us. Big thanks to Lightning 100 for playing some tracks off that. Let's give it up for Lightning 100. Just a song for you now. We've been playing on the road the last few months. This is called Confessions.

0: and Lindsley for providing 100 Smashville Sunday night. I'm Lieutenant Dan. We'll see you next Sunday at 7 with the Wild Feathers.
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there's a mantle in the tower. We will make it with a candlestick, still writing songs in a lonely house on Charlotte Street. Take a walking stick from my hotel. The ghost of Dirty Dick is still in search. Little man,

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0: got new music from Michigander. Yes, it is local lightning music. So it's called Freaking Out. It's on a brand new album out at the end of next month. Over Before You Know It. We heard from the Sheepdogs before that. Feeling good. Hope everybody is feeling good on this Monday morning, the final Monday of June 2026. It is 6:15 in the 615. Jay and Lisa with you here in studio. And it's warm outside.
1: Just a little bit.
0: We'll say that.
1: But again, these sunrises have been very beautiful, just incredible. Something you want to wake up to. Maybe it's flashing in your eyes, but can't escape. Being with it, being in the present.
0: And you can't outrun the heat for the next few days here in Middle Tennessee. 76 degrees right now. Oh, 91% humidity, and you can feel every bit of it as soon as you step outside. Yes, indeed. It was pretty warm yesterday as well, but nothing like we're going to experience for the next 3 or 4 days here in the Nashville area. But again, hope you all had a great weekend, and whether you're here in Nashville or listening elsewhere, which you can certainly do via the website or the free Lightning 100 app. We always appreciate you making Lightning 100 part of your day. How was your weekend, Lisa? Did you get a lot done, or did you get a lot done in that you avoided everything? Because, especially outside, except maybe go to the pool.
1: Exactly. Well, I mean, it was like this lingering of like, is it going to rain? Is it not going to rain? Is it going to rain? And thankfully, we didn't have, it was definitely a storm watch.
0: Yep.
1: Definitely looming over us. But I enjoyed some local items. I went to, you know, we've done the things with the Drift Hotel and the Sunroom and Sparkle City Disco. Had a little fun hang on Saturday with Pride. Alan Jackson, his last show. So Drift Hotel's right across from Nissan. So we actually sat in front just to hear the crowd and, you know, hear some of the songs, which is kind of cool.
0: They had it streaming on a big screen. Did they still do that downtown where folks could...
1: I wasn't downtown, but I would imagine since it was his last one. I know they got rained out and evacuated for a little bit because so did the pool party that we were at. And then they came right back on, and I was like, darn it, I kind of wish we had walked over there just to see if they would have just said, you know what? Let's let you in. This is Alan Jackson's last show. Allegedly, you know, we'll see. But a star-studded cast for Nashville out there, I think like any and every country artist you could think of was standing on that stage at one point that night. And then, of course, World Cup was really fun. Saw UK just win, which was awesome.
0: Yeah.
1: World Cup still going strong. And then Emily Hackett, talk about the secret show on our flashes. I actually was the MC for that and had a great time. They had a magician and a comedian, and then she played her song, and it was really hot when everyone got there, like 5 o'clock.
0: Mm-hmm.
1: But then perfectly, just it's this purple house called Pussy Willow House. It's just an owned house that they decided to put a stage in the back and bring people. So really great secret house show spot. Can't miss it either because it's lavender. Whole house is. And just how the sun fell, the shade was, like, perfectly on everything. And everyone just kind of, they had really good pre-mixed drinks, which was awesome. And Little Caesars pizza, and kids were hanging. And it was just a really good time. And really excited that we get to play Emily Hackett. And then I know National Sunday Night, Cold Stairs. And get to go to that, obviously, because I was something else. But I did know a couple people who were expecting me to be at Third Lindsley for it, so I'm assuming it was a great show. So very full weekend, and I would say it was pretty restful overall.
0: That's good,
1: but lots of work at the same time. It was good. Good time.
0: Sounds good.
1: Garden's happy.
0: We should all be so lucky.
1: You say your weekend was a little.
0: Well, I thought I got some stuff done, but it doesn't compare to your list. So we'll just keep moving. How about that?
1: Okay. Whatever.
0: Thankfully, I think I got most of the outside, you just kind of work done.
1: You gotta get that done, though, because we're in the thick of it.
0: Yeah, it's gonna be really hot and humid over the next few days, folks. You probably have heard this, but if you haven't, well, welcome to it. It's summertime in Middle Tennessee. Checking the roads real quick to start things off on this Monday morning. The interstates are looking pretty good right about now. However, we do have a report of Road closed due to an accident down in Franklin. It looks like a Church Street East, a Wilson Pike area right there at Tullis Road. This was reported just after 5 a.m. Closed in both directions due to an early morning accident down in the Franklin area. But again, interstate's looking pretty good starting things off on this Monday morning. We'll take a quick commercial timeout. We'll come back with the forecast and run down the list of tickets that we have to give away. We do have quite a few. Lots to get to between now and 10 o'clock on Lightning in the Morning.
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0: 6:22 on this Monday morning. As I mentioned, 76 degrees right now, and we're just

0: it up because that's literally how we're feeling. Hot, hot, hot is the theme. This is going to be today through Thursday extreme heat. We are looking at temperatures as high as 99 degrees. It's going to feel a lot hotter than that, especially with the humidity. And then our lows are going to be in the mid-70s. I can't lie, even last night, just the cooling of 10 to 20 degrees after all that extreme heat was very nice. Didn't even get a lot of mosquitoes, but the mosquitoes are going to happen, so keep that in mind. That's the temperature. It's going to be Monday through Thursday. Keep your plants watered and happy, because there's no sign of showers until this coming weekend, Friday, Saturday, and Sunday. We're looking at scattered storms. Temperature's still going to be in the mid to high 90s, and lows in the mid-70s, but at least we're going to get some of that cooling rain. I'm hoping this is not going to be on trend for our summer. I would like it to stay in the mid-80s at most, but I get it. Sometimes people like the hot of the 90s.
1: Well, if you like it, this is your week.
0: This is your week.
1: At least to kick things off. But yeah, they're saying expect heat index values of up to 110 degrees. I saw that they're expecting up to 108 later today, and again, we're just going to get warmer the next couple of days. And that extreme heat warning takes effect at 11 o'clock this morning and is in effect until 8 p.m. on Thursday. So,
0: ta-da.
1: Be careful out there, folks. I think that's what we need to do. Well, with all that in mind, Wednesday night, the Nashville Sounds are hosting the Jacksonville Jumbo Shrimp. And wouldn't you know it, the first 1,000 fans in attendance get a free cooling towel, which works out right on time. That's right. We'll give you a chance to win your way into First Horizon Park that same night. Sarah McLachlan will be taking the stage at First Bank Amphitheater down in Franklin. Another chance for you to win tickets to see Sierra Hall at the Ryman, and we have Dwight Yoakam tickets for the first of his two shows at Ryman Auditorium coming up in early November. So, chances for you to win tickets for stuff outside and inside.
0: Yeah.
1: But maybe we'll let folks choose their own adventure on this Monday to start the work week.
0: Gotta just hang out and find out.
1: Later this hour, music from Mitski, the latest from the Red Clay Strays. We've got Weird Nightmare in the On Deck Circle. We'll get to Weird Nightmare right after we listen to the latest from Deer Tech. Here's Mary Singletary on Nashville's Independent Radio.
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0: Lightning 100 with Courtney Marie Andrews from her new album Valentine. That was Hangman. A little Shaky Graves before that with The Perfect Parts. Weird Nightmare as promised with Might See You There. And Dear Tick with the new one, Mary Singletary. We are 22 minutes in front of 7 o'clock on a very sunny but very warm and humid Monday morning here in Nashville. Thankfully, it's comfortably climate controlled here in the studio, so much that we're wearing long sleeves.
1: Oh yeah,
0: as usual.
1: I've got a jacket on. We're jacketing.
0: Definitely a day and a week to stay cool here in the Nashville area, and that apparently this is the heat dome. They're calling it the heat dome.
1: Is it like because the
0: it's there's going to be a lot of at least. Our area, north of us, all the way up through the Midwest, where it's
1: making its own sphere.
0: I guess so. we've got news out of South Carolina, though. We know we have some listeners in South Carolina. Good morning, South Carolina.
1: Good morning.
0: This is good news for miners. So every now and then, I'll read something that it's like, oh, you know, this state just changed this law, and it'll be something from like maybe the 19th century, early 20th century,
1: gosh.
0: That it's like
1: over four women can't live in a house. Do you know that? That's a sexy thing.
0: No.
1: Yeah, it's an actual thing.
0: Unless
1: that's why
0: it's
1: we don't
0: family
1: have sorority houses.
0: Really?
1: Huh. I'm not sure about even families. I feel like if you have a fifth girl, you gotta put her in the outhouse or something. I don't know about it, but I do know that is an actual rule. There was five of us girls.
0: And it's still on the books.
1: Still on the books?
0: Wow.
1: Yeah.
0: Okay, so South Carolina, they have finally lifted the age restriction on pinball. Yes, pinball.
1: So dangerous, okay? Tell me.
0: The state recently got rid of a quirky law that's been on the books since 1959, banning children under the age of 18 from playing the classic arcade game. The ban was actually traced back to the 1930s when early pinball machines had no flippers and basically were games of pure chance. People bet on them and authorities tied them to gambling and organized crime. That led to a nationwide crackdown. With cities outlawing pinball, even destroying machines. This is like Prohibition era. Oh, we're going to bust up those pinball machines. It's just wild to me. Yeah, right?
1: Capital T. That's what it's rhyming.
0: Everything changed in 1947 with the invention of flippers, which added skill and strategy. A 1974 California court ruling officially recognized pinball as a game of skill, helping lift bans across most of the country. But South Carolina held on to its restriction for decades until lawmakers finally repealed it this year. So now, for the first time in generations, kids there can legally step up to a pinball machine and play. Now, I've got to assume that there have been quite a few youngsters that have played pinball since, 1959, which is when this law actually was on the books in South Carolina.
1: For sure.
0: I just don't think that maybe it was being enforced very much, and maybe they finally realized that this shouldn't be on the books.
1: Take it out of in the writing. That's so... I get where they're coming from with all the back history and the context. And okay, this is going... It does remind me of... what is that music band with the capital T and Trouble? Trouble, right? Or is that My Bad Birdie? No, what's the one? The musical.
0: Tommy? The Who? Tommy the Pinball Wizard?
1: No, I was just thinking of the musical where they're really mad about a pool of...
0: Oh, I see. Your mistake was asking me about musicals. I've seen Tommy.
1: I'm sure some people are like, Tommy,
0: I've
1: not
0: seen
1: the movie.
0: Well, The Who Is Tommy was like, that was a musical. I've seen that one.
1: Okay.
0: I've seen that one, and I've seen Chicago with Renee Zellweger and Catherine Zeta-Jones, and that's like the end of the list. So now
1: I'm sure there are. I'm hoping we're getting some laughs out there. Wherever you're listening to Lightning 100, I know there's some musical buffs being like, it's this! I definitely was in a lot of musicals when I was younger, but they all kind of mush into one.
0: Well, instead of yelling at the radio, yell at us. Call us here in studio and set us straight. 615-777-5100. keep that number handy, because you'll need it when we start giving tickets away later this morning. But yeah, we would like to know, do you know what Lisa's talking about? Because I don't. So call us here in studio and let us know. Let's see, July 19th, we're going to see Dawes and Kaleo out at the Pinnacle here in Nashville. Let's get on some Dawes right now. Still Strangers Sometimes on Lightning in the Morning.

0: the new one from Mitski. I'll Change For You. It's on the new album, Nothing's About to Happen to Me. Howdy before that with the song Bad News, and we got it rolling with Dawes, Still Strangers Sometimes. Again, Dawes and Kaleo gonna be at the Pinnacle on July 19th. You can grab your tickets at thepinnaclenashville.com. 7 minutes in front of 7 o'clock. Good Monday morning to all. Thank you so much for tuning in to Lightning in the Morning. Also want to say good morning to James, who did
1: thank you, James,
0: lob a call here to the studio and was telling us that there was a spot called Sonny's Truck Stop right on the Cheatham, I think he said Montgomery County line, near the Maxie Road exit, that he said that there used to be one of the old school without the flippers type of pinball machines that he actually got a chance
1: to play. It just sounded, I get it, it's very gambling, it's very chance, mm-hmm. It's very like, you know, back in the day slot machines, right? Mm-hmm.
0: Said it was, there were different, and I can actually remember seeing a game similar at Chuck E. Cheese when I was a kid, where you would, it was kind of set up like baseball, and, you know, if you could get, you know, a single, a double, a triple, right, a home run, and you would get points, which it would spin up the tickets for you at Chuck E. Cheese. He said that wasn't really tickets that you were trying to win back in the day. Actually, said that it was, again, it's the old Sonny's Truck Stop, which apparently closed when they opened I-24. He said this is when they were building I-24 between here and Paducah. Yeah. Also interesting, we looked it up here in studio. It was actually illegal for minors to play pinball here in Nashville until 2004. They officially voted to repeal its city ban on October 6th, 2004, fully allowing minors to play pinball because they have deemed it as a game of amusement.
1: They're they're going down the line of things, so they finally made it.
0: Without government, who would tell us if it's a game of amusement or chance? So, here we are, folks. But good news
1: good
0: for
1: to
0: the,
1: know.
0: Good
1: to
0: news
1: know.
0: For the kids in South Carolina, though, for sure.
1: You guys get to play a game that I don't even know how to really play. But James, thanks for explaining it to us. I still was like, I feel like I need to play it in order to really get it. I get it, but I like, you know, I don't want to be there. I want to do it.
0: But yes.
1: Bring it back.
0: Appreciate the call. James said he was heading east on I-40, which I did do a check while he was on the phone.
1: Yeah.
0: And I can confirm with everyone out in Radio Land that it's smooth sailing. If you're leaving Nashville on 40 east, nothing's going to really slow you down all the way to Knoxville, at least at this point in the morning.
1: Keep on tracking.
0: Yeah, looking good right now. Do have a crash reported, just came in, 24 westbound. This is down in the Laverne area. It is blocking the westbound left shoulder there in Laverne area. Let me see if I can see what exit. That's Old Hickory Boulevard on 24 West. So a little bit slow in that area. Let's give away some tickets and let's give our winning caller a choice between two different events happening day after tomorrow, July 1st. We've got Sarah McLachlan out at First Bank Amphitheater, the Nashville Sounds at home. First Horizon Park against the Jacksonville Jumbo Shrimp. Gonna take caller number 5 right now, and you get to choose.
1: Ooh.
0: If you wanna go to the Sarah McLachlan Show or the Sounds game. Caller number 5, 615-777-5100. 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

0: He's dribbling the ball with everything on the line. 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
1: Drop the needle, turn it up. Back to the music on Lightning

0: Khan with Doors here on Lightning in the Morning. Second single from the new album, The Great Divide. It was Johnny Swim before that with Diamonds. Also heard from Red Clay Strays. Going to be in Nashville. Got two shows coming up in October at a Bridgestone Arena for their latest Demons in Your Choir. Tom Petty with Learning to Fly, getting us here into the 7 o'clock hour. 16 minutes after 7 o'clock. Good morning to all. And this time, congratulations. First time congratulations, but someone that we've spoken with on a number of occasions. Yes, congratulations to Chris, who was caller number 5. Decided to go with the Sarah McLachlan tickets for a Wednesday night show at First Bank Amphitheater. That means Lisa and I still have the Wednesday night Sounds tickets when the Sounds will be hosting the Jacksonville Jumbo Shrimp right here in Hit City.
1: I'm really hungry.
0: Right? Sierra Hall tickets and Dwight Yoakam tickets also up for grabs. Sierra Hall show next week out at the Ryman on a little over a week away, July 7th. And then Dwight Yoakam doing two shows at the Ryman in early November. But at 7:17 on this Monday morning, there was news that, as I'm looking at the timeline, I think this news broke right as we were wrapping up the show on Friday. But we do have an update on a story that we reported here on Lightning in the Morning. Dateline West Texas.
1: Yeah.
0: Yes. The giraffe, Gracie, who had absconded from a private game ranch in rural Texas, effectively went missing for nearly 2 weeks, was found safe on Friday, just a few miles away from the homestead, according to authorities. So, good news there. I was actually reading here from The Guardian, Lisa. Apparently, there was, of course, they had the aerial search in addition to the $5,000 reward that was offered for information leading to Gracie's safe return. The saga last week was that there were reports that they had found Gracie, but authorities had to kind of argue with those reports that it wasn't true. They didn't actually find her.
1: So annoying.
0: It was a couple of days later on Friday that they actually did find Gracie, which I know I sent you this story on Friday when I heard about
1: so
0: it, Lisa.
1: So cute.
0: Just Gracie had that look. To me, it was, oh, you guys. Man, I'm just a giraffe trying to live free in the world, man. But according to The Guardian,
1: such a cute giraffe. I mean, I'll just.
0: It said that Gracie was, quote, fat and happy, and when found had a, quote, catch me if you can, suckers, attitude.
1: That was playful.
0: Yeah, it was either that, you know, I'm just trying to live free in the world, or what took you guys so long?
1: Yeah, well, because it was interesting seeing the photos of when Gracie was found, and it's like this very open field, and I'm like, Gracie, where you been all this time? Where you been hanging out?
0: But she didn't make it far, but apparently found plenty to eat. But yeah, there's the still shot here on the Guardian
1: She's
0: story.
1: So it's just like cute. But I don't understand how you can't find this large giraffe.
0: But tell me it doesn't have kind of a scowl on its face.
1: Oh yeah, like what? What do you want? Why? Why do I have to go there? I'm chilling. I'm enjoying this. And maybe they just maybe whoever owns that property that Gracie was found at just lets them a little free play time every now and then.
0: But yes, the owner, man named Mr. Jones, contacted his veterinarian and put together a team to safely capture Gracie and bring her home. So, good news for Gracie, even though, judging by the picture, you might not take that seeing the look on her face. But Gracie has been found, so we can take the pin out of that story.
1: We love that. I mean, since I've been with the station, we've had a zebra. What else have we had? Oh, the dogs that all found each other, got lost or whatever. And then I think they debunked that story. I don't know. But little Homeward Bound situation. Now we've got a giraffe. What? We have chickens on the side of the road or something?
0: Oh, yeah.
1: Yeah.
0: I mean, we've had, I've done traffic reports or while I was on the show, there have been traffic reports that, you know, a tractor-trailer carrying chickens has overturned, and that means the chickens are everywhere.
1: You know what I forgot, but then recently remembered? And I know we have a catfish in the Predators, or we used to have, like, the catfish, but I remember when I first moved here, that was like a big thing, is throwing catfish on the ice rink. We haven't done that in a while.
2: That made national news when we were doing it when the Preds were in a playoff run.
1: Yeah.
2: Made it all the way to the cup final.
1: Yeah. Mm-hmm. But I just was like, oh, we haven't done that in a minute. I'm a catfish.
2: Well,
1: it's like sneaking them in. Hey, guys.
2: Start sourcing those catfish. You know, hockey season will be here before we know it.
1: Yeah,
2: but the
1: NHL
2: draft, it's going to be interesting to see what the Preds do in the NHL draft. But there's your sports report, too, on Lightning in the Morning. quick look at the roads. We do have an accident blocking the right shoulder up north of Nashville, 65 South at Trinity Lane. It is usually slow there regardless due to the volume, but when we have an accident, well, it just slows things down a little bit more. So if you're coming in 65 South from the north side of Middle Tennessee, going to be a little bit of a slow roll making your way to the downtown loop. But that is the only incident I am seeing on the interstates right now. So
1: love that.
2: It's
1: a
2: modest.
1: Yeah,
2: not too bad. I will say, too, if you haven't stepped outside or maybe you haven't heard the forecast. So 76 when we started the show a little over an hour ago.
1: Oh, my gosh.
2: We're all the way up to almost 80 degrees. And again, our temperatures will be in the upper 90s, but those heat index values will be in the triple digits. Some forecasts have us hitting as high as 108 as a feels-like temperature later today. So it's a day to be weather aware. No storms in the forecast. Just if you're going to be outside for an extended period of time, make sure you take all necessary precautions.
1: That's
2: and
1: right.
2: Lisa reminds us on the regular, stay hydrated, everyone. Music on the way from Josiah and the Bonnevilles, a new one from Houndmouth, the Womack Sisters, right after this on Lightning in the Morning.
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0: Lightning 100 with Houndmouth and the new one, Tiger Blood. It's on a brand new album entitled Lordy, which is going to be out.
1: Lordy.
0: Too long, July the 10th. We get that new Houndmouth album. We heard Jack Garrett before that with Worry, little Gary Clark Jr., and got it rolling with the Womack Sisters and the song Chauffeur. 19 minutes in front of 8 o'clock. Monday morning, Jay and Lisa here in studio. Real quick, give you an update on the traffic. Down in the Franklin-Brentwood area, we've got an accident reported. Franklin Pike at Old Hickory Boulevard. It's not on 65, it's near 65. So use caution in that area. Also still dealing with the earlier reported accident now blocking the right shoulder, 65 South. At Trinity Lane, but what better time than now to give away some more tickets,
1: that's
0: right, Lisa?
1: Right, we've got tickets to give away. We did a Choose Your Own Adventure, and they chose Sarah McLachlan, which, you know, we want to encourage you guys to go to that too, but we've got a pair of tickets for this coming Wednesday over at the Nashville Sounds Stadium with the Nashville Sounds. They are going to be playing against the Jacksonville Jumbo Shrimp, which is just really funny and fun to say. So, you know, let's go Sounds. Let's go show those Jumbo Shrimp who's going to win the game. Some fun things about this game also. Not only is it a winning Wednesday, which means the first 1,000 fans get a scratch-off card with a prize, I suppose, but they get a Hot Chicken's cooling towel. There's also there's a lot of hot dogs and fun things. It's a winning Wednesday, so we want you to get over there. Nashville Sounds always has some fun prizes to give away, so we want you to be one of the first to get in there as well. So let's go with caller number 4. I'm going with caller number 4. If you give us a call, 615-777-5100, you and a friend will be able to go see our Nashville Sounds just do an awesome job.
0: Who are they playing?
1: They're playing the Jacksonville Jumbo Shrimp.
0: It's almost as fun to hear as it is to say, right?
1: But then, yeah, again, be one of the first 1,000 fans so you can get that cooling towel, which will be very necessary for Wednesday. Give us a call. Again, number 615-777-5100. And while we're doing that, I'm going to play some more great music. Or what?
0: How about some power?
1: Oh, power!
0: Asher Boy.

0: that's Foles with N degrees.
1: Yeah.
0: So probably a perfect time to let you know that currently it's 81 degrees. Already feels like 86 in Nashville. Again, we are under an extreme heat warning. It officially takes effect at 11 o'clock this morning. This is currently 11 o'clock this morning through 8 o'clock on Thursday evening. So, yeah, it's definitely
1: it's
0: feels
1: happening.
0: Like we're heading into July here in Middle Tennessee. 6 minutes in front of 8 o'clock. Good morning to all, and this time, congratulations going out to Kristen, who I'm not sure if she was more excited or her four-year-old was more excited.
1: He was so cute. I don't know what he was saying, but he was talking.
0: He was excited. He's going to the Sounds game on a Wednesday night out at First Horizon Park as the Jacksonville Jumbo Shrimp. They'll actually be in town tomorrow to start that series, but just gave away tickets for Wednesday night's game. Here in Hit City, where we're talking the Sounds. That's right, so it means we still have tickets for Sierra Hall at Ryman on July 7th, and tickets for the first of two Dwight Yoakam shows at the Ryman on November the 4th. So still plenty to get to in the next couple of hours. Thanks again for tuning in on a Monday morning. Jay and Lisa, let's see, we've got, because it's Monday, that's right, we're going to play my DJ pick, new music from Balin. We'll be at the bottom of the 8 o'clock hour. Great stuff lined up for you in between now and then. Music from the Kinks, the latest from Lucy Dacus. We also promised you music from Josiah and the Bonnevilles, and we'll get to that right after a quick timeout. Thank you again for tuning in to Nashville's Independent Radio.
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0: Lightning 100, little Tyler ball game there, and Matter of Taste. And you want to make sure that your tomatoes taste good.
1: That's right.
0: Lucy Dacus before that was planting those tomatoes, at least singing about planting the tomatoes. I mentioned, read an interview with her, and someone was asking, so did you plant tomatoes? She's like, I do have a garden, but no, I didn't plant tomatoes.
1: Which I think is so silly. It's like, okay.
0: The Kinks in there with Come Dancing and Daniel Donato, Sunshine in the Rain. That got us here into the 8 o'clock hour, just about 8:16. And again, we expect lots of sunshine.
1: Mm-hmm.
0: Not so much the rain. Doesn't mean you can't dance in the sunshine. Just stay hydrated when you do.
1: Yeah, you should get some sprinklers or something, create your own rainbows. Maybe just, stay inside, go to a show.
0: 82 degrees right now. Feels like temperature just shy of 90.
1: Wow.
0: And again, some forecasts say that we could hit those heat index values later today of up to 108 here in Nashville. You know what that means, Lisa?
1: Popsicles.
0: Yes, and ice cream. Right? We all scream for ice cream.
1: Yeah.
0: And according to a new survey, 95% of people have at least one scoop every week. With the average American putting away about 11 scoops on a weekly basis.
1: Wow.
0: Over the summer, this is where it gets really crazy, Americans eat enough ice cream over the summer, enough to fill 113 football stadiums of ice cream.
1: Seems very excessive.
0: According to the survey, 60% of respondents went so far as to call themselves ice cream fanatics, and 87% say it's one of their favorite desserts.
1: I think when I was not lactose intolerant, I definitely, I'd take my bike down to Thrifty's and I would get my chocolate malted crunch and my mint chocolate if I was feeling really excited and could get to.
0: For what, like a total of 60 cents for
1: probably,
0: two scoops?
1: Probably, yeah. I think that's about... I
0: remember it might have gone up a little bit, but we had a couple of Thrifties near where I live, too, and I remember
1: the
0: as a
1: square
0: kid,
1: scoop
0: yes.
1: thing. Oh, classic.
0: And I remember the single scoop at one point when I was a kid was 19 cents for a scoop of
1: ice. I definitely remember finding change, having it in my pocket, my mom being like, hey, can you drop off this film? It's already in the packet. Have my little backpack, drop it off, and then she'd give me like $1. I have change for my ice cream. I'd sit out by myself, like, gosh, such simple times. But I do have friends who are big ice cream lovers. In my neighborhood in Queens, Metro Houston, we have Jenny's, who we love, and then a new place that's like a Greek yogurt, but it's by weight. Gotta be careful.
0: Oh, yeah.
1: I'm lactose intolerant, I was just like, boop, boop, boop. And mine came out to be like a little over $8, which I still thought was pretty high. I went with my friends and they, you get up there, you can't take it off. One of my friends, little girl, $24. $24. I was like...
0: For one serving?
1: Yeah, because you wait, they give you
0: right.
1: Like the thing and then you go, and you... And then, yeah, my other friend was a little over $20. Everybody else had to over $20. I was like, well, good thing I'm lactose intolerant.
0: Wow.
1: Like, I can only have a little scoop. And, yeah, the toppings definitely add to the weight because they do it by weight.
0: Mm-hmm.
1: So you want to be careful with that. But I love ice creams. Love paletas. I miss they used to have a paletas stand.
0: Do you, when you get it, is it just, do you go, like, with the vanilla? Or do you like different, do you like to mix up the flavors?
1: I like to mix up the flavors. Yep. They did have, like, a non-dairy coconut, which I thought was pretty good. But, like, I love a tart, a chocolate. I'm big on, like, sliced almonds and raspberries. And they did have the mochi that you put on it. Also, growing up, like, kind of Hawaiian-esque, having, like, sweet bean on like, a tart ice cream and icy stuff. It's a whole thing. So yeah, I like it all.
0: Says hot fudge is the favorite topping for millennials at 25%, Gen X at 40%, and boomers at 55%, while Gen Z prefer crushed Oreos piled on top. Looks like cookies and cream seems to be the go-to ice cream flavor these days.
1: I feel like for me it was mint chocolate chip and Rocky Road.
0: Mm-hmm.
1: Yeah.
0: And when they rolled out the Moose Tracks.
1: Oh, don't get me started.
0: Good stuff.
1: Fish food. I love fish food.
0: And it says here, well,
1: before I even knew what fish was.
0: Let me ask you, Lisa, would you prefer to eat it from a bowl or a cone?
1: It depends on my mood. I'm a mood girl. I am, you know, when Harry met Sally, if it's this, then it's this. And if it's this, then, yeah, it's, yeah, I don't have a preference.
0: Says most people would rather eat it from a bowl than a cone just to keep things less messy. Well, I think it probably,
1: yeah.
0: If you've got three or more scoops, then yeah, probably a bowl, but
1: I just kind of remembered what I do. You know, when you forget what you do, but then I remembered. I will typically get it on a cone and ask for a bowl, and then you just plop it on the top.
0: Both.
1: Yeah. Jenny's, I just asked for the waffle slice. I like it all.
0: You haven't had Jenny's in a hot minute. That sounds really good.
1: Hey, Jenny, do we want to, I don't know, pop in, you know, I don't know, put a sponsorship out for any of our shows?
0: You're listening this morning and you'd like to advertise on National's Independent Radio. Please call our office at 615-242-5600. Of course, the number here in studio, 615-777-5100. And you want to make sure you keep that number handy, as Lisa and I are going to give you a chance, a couple chances actually, to call us. We've got tickets for Sierra Hall at the Ryman on July 7th, and then Dwight Yoakam playing the Mother Church for two nights in early November. We've got tickets for the first of those two shows on November the 4th. Let's see, how are we doing on the road? Well, it looks like we've got a couple of things that have popped up. Let's give you a quick update. This one brought to you by Drifters Barbecue. Yes, it's patio season, and Drifters is the place for the best barbecue in East Nashville. Check out live music and events. I get that full calendar at driftersnashville.com. Of course, every Tuesday, they have Extreme Bingo. Every Wednesday, it's happy hour all day with a trivia from 7 until 9 o'clock. We've got an accident reported 65 south at the 2465 split up north of town. So this is just a little bit south of the earlier accident we told you about near Trinity Lane, which has already been cleared, so that's good news there. Also, an accident reported Murfreesboro Pike at Elm Hill Pike over on the southeast side, so you want to use caution in that area as well. As we mentioned, my DJ pick of the week, Balin, at the bottom of the hour. Quick timeout, back with the latest from Modest Mouse on Lightning in the Morning.
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0: the Broken Bones with Fall Moon. As promised, the latest from Modest Mouse before that, Picking Dragons Pockets. About half past on 8 o'clock. Half past 8 o'clock on a Monday means we're about to hit play on my DJ pick this week. And as we mentioned, it's new music from Balin. The song is called Swim!
1: Yeah, it's a very important message and great command.
0: 3 exclamation points, so I want to make sure that we're accurate on that. So let's give this new one a listen together. And then if you let us know what you think, well, we sure would appreciate it.
1: Yeah.
0: As is usually the case. Find us on the socials. Let us know what you think of this one. It's new music from Balin and a song called Swim!
1: Swim!
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0: 100 with new music from Balin and the song Swim. Like that one, Lisa?
1: Yeah, I was like back in my California days, and like I had friends who had parents who were realtors, and we definitely did some 90s stuff, aka sneak into these really nice houses with pools. And
0: I believe that's called trespass.
1: Yeah, we did that. I know. But it was a time. It was the 90s. It was different. Those just days of enjoying someone else's pool.
0: And now you're enjoying the song, knowing that the statute of limitations has probably run out on any potential charges for you.
1: Absolutely. Right? Well, also, you know, there's more security, and I'm not 16 anymore. I'm not pushing the envelope. If you're listening, don't do that. Don't do as I did.
0: Crime does not pay, kids. 23 minutes in front of 9 o'clock. Still doing pretty well on the roads. Nothing new to tell you about. And this isn't new. We mentioned it this morning a few times on the show, but it is time to call the studio if you want to take a shot at winning tickets to see Sierra Hall playing the Ryman 1 week from tomorrow night. 7:07, Tuesday, July 7th. Ryman Auditorium. This is part of the Bluegrass series. We'll take, with all the sevens I just said, we'll take caller number 7 right now. 615-777-5100. 7th caller through, gonna win tickets to see Sierra Hall next week at the Ryman. While you're dialing, music from Sierra Hall and Black River on Lightning 100.

0: latest here on Lightning 100, Going Shopping, the new album, Reality Awaits, just came out on Friday. So you can pick up that new Strokes album at, as our friend Lightning Casey would say, all your music getting places. Briston Moroney before that with It's Still Cool If You Don't. Guess you could put that in context with the Strokes album, but take it as you will. Courtney Barnett, Nobody Really Cares If You Don't Go To The Party. Arlo Parks with Beans, we got it rolling with Sierra Hall and Black River. And congratulations to Trent, who's caller number 7. Score tickets for Sierra Hall show at the Ryman 1 week from tomorrow night. Just a few minutes shy of 9 o'clock. It is June 29th, which is Hug Holiday. A good day to hug it out, but you might want to do it early in the day or while you're in the climate-controlled comfort of whatever building you might be in, because, it's going to be a little sweaty later on.
1: I was going to say, yeah, definitely had some sweaty hugs last night at Emily Hackett's show. It was like, hey, and we had to do like the tap, tap, tap.
0: A little, and we'll see you later.
1: Yeah. Air kiss, bear hugs, hello.
0: It's also National Camera Day, so take some pictures. I wonder if they probably established that before everybody had phones with cameras, back when cameras were a standalone item.
1: Yeah.
0: I'm guessing. It's also Waffle Iron Day. So have some waffles, maybe make some waffle cones for the ice cream that we already talked about.
1: Okay, I like it. I like waffles. I don't like pancakes.
0: What? But you like waffles.
1: I love waffles. If I have pancakes, they have to be a certain kind of pancake. German pancakes with applesauce and sour cream. I know. I'm telling you. This thing, I'm a weirdo.
0: No argument here.
1: Or blueberry. I like blueberry pancakes. But waffles.
0: If they're real blueberries. None
1: correct.
0: Of that imitation.
1: No.
0: None of artificial
1: that.
0: Coloring.
1: Absolutely not.
0: Nasty.
1: No. But waffles.
0: We all like it.
1: Waffle. It's just waffles.
0: The happy waffle iron day. Today, so whatever you make in your waffle iron.
1: Oh, waffle iron. Mm-hmm. Oh, okay. I mean, you make grilled cheese in waffle iron. I might have done that.
0: Maybe. A quick timeout, back with your lightning flashes, and you want to stay tuned if you want to try to win some free tickets to see Dwight Yoakam doing 2 shows at the Ryman in November. Lisa and I still have a pair of tickets for one of those 2 shows we'll give away between now and 10 o'clock.
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0: touring and studio musicians as they come together to celebrate the music of George Harrison from the Beatles to his solo years. 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
2: Time now for your lightning flashes here on WRLT Franklin, Nashville for June 29th at 3rd and Lindsley tonight. Well, it's a Monday, and that must mean the Time Jumpers are taking the stage at 8 o'clock. And yes, we've confirmed that is the case. Grab your tickets at 3rdandlindsley.com.
0: Gorgeous. Then Tuesday, tomorrow, so loving this. It is our Sevier Park 12 South Farmers Market. Over 50 vendors, live music, and food trucks 4 to 7 p.m., and that's free. And then Hooked! It's happening at the 8th Room, the songwriter show, one mic, 60 seconds to hook the panel of judges. That's at 8 p.m. Definitely check that out, even as an observer. Just go and check it out.
2: 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And if that sounds fun, wait till you hear about Saturday, July 4th.
0: Oh, my goodness. Well, on Saturday, July 4th, downtown Nashville, we've got Let Freedom Sing performances on 5 stages by Boys to Men, yes, Brothers Osborne, Clint Black, Lauren Daigle, Neo, Nick Jonas, Sublime, and many more. 11 a.m. to 9:30 p.m. It is free on the 4th, so get excited for that.
2: And then on Sunday, July 5th, 3rd and Lindsley for Lightning 100 Nashville Sunday night. We've got the Wild Feathers headlining this Sunday. Nigel Dupree will open the show at 7 p.m. 3rd and Lindsley will open the doors at 5:30 p.m. So join us in the climate-controlled comfort of 3rd and Lindsley for Nashville Sunday night. Excited that the Wild Feathers are going to be headlining this Sunday. Excited that we still have these tickets to see Dwight Yoakam. Stay tuned for your chance to win. We'll give you that cue to call sometime between now and 10 o'clock. But with it being camera day, how about some spoon and I turn my camera on?
0: Yeah, let's do it.
2: Here it is on Lightning in the Morning.

0: Lightning 100, that's music from our local artist of the week. That's Katie Pruitt, and yeah, there were two voices there. The other voice is Nolan Taylor. Katie Pruitt's new song, Blackout, is on the forthcoming album, Fools for the Fleeting, which will be out in September. Before that, we heard Tal Bachman, She's So High.
1: She's so high. Yeah.
0: Sounds a little something like that. Least to go, ladies and gentlemen. Johnny Blue Skies and the Dark Clouds with Situation. We heard the new one from Grace Potter from the forthcoming album, which will be out in August. Trespasser, we heard the song Love Me Not. Also played New Tropics, Alabama Shakes, and Got It Rolling with Spoon. And I turned my camera on because, well, it's camera day.
1: Yeah.
0: Today. June 29th.
1: Ta-da.
0: 29 minutes into the 9 o'clock hour. Jay and Lisa with you until 10 o'clock. Of course, that's when Stephanie takes over here in studio with snack time.
1: Yeah.
0: 10 to 12.
1: Yeah, snack time.
0: Every weekday.
1: I love it.
0: Here on Lightning 100. As we're in the home stretch here of the Monday edition of Lightning in the Morning, Lisa, should we give away this last pair of tickets?
1: I mean,
0: that we have up for grabs.
1: Why not? We've got a pair of tickets for Dwight Yoakam.
0: Phone line immediately lit up when we said that.
1: This is happening Wednesday, November 4th. And yeah, it's happening at the Ryman Auditorium. You and a friend will get to go. There's going to be a good time. That's what I can say. It is happening on November 4th. I don't know if we want to coincide with those numbers on our lucky winner. What do you say? Caller number.
0: I say you make the decision, Lisa.
1: Well, I'll tell you this. 615-777-5100 is the phone number to dial. I'm going to go with number 8. I'm going to go with easy. Caller number 8 will get you these Dwight Yoakam tickets. Give us a call. Have to be over 18 and not won in the last 30 days. And while we are finding our winner, tell us what's happening next.
0: Quick commercial break, okay. And then how about some Marcus King?
1: Oh, I love Marcus King. Let's go.
0: Straight ahead on Lightning in the Morning.
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0: Father John Misty here on Lightning 100. It's a new one. It's called The Payoff. We also heard from A Lime Garden and All Bad Parts. Bourne's a new one from Caroline Rose. Temples and Marcus King all in that set. 7 minutes in front of 10 o'clock. Time to put a wrap on the show, but not before we thank all of you for joining us. And we say congratulations to Charles, who was caller number 8, scored tickets right at the 30-day mark since his last win. So good on you, Charles.
1: Yeah, put it in those calendars because, if it was even a day early, we wouldn't have been able to give it.
0: But Charles won tickets for the first of 2 Dwight Yoakam shows at the Ryman on November 4th. And if you were trying to call us to win those tickets, we do have good news for you. You can still enter to win tickets to that show on the ticket window at lightning100.com, along with chances to win Judah and the Lion, Role Model, Goose, Blackberry Smoke, Tedeschi Trucks Band, Jason Isbell tickets.
1: Wow.
0: Once per day is how often you can enter. 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
1: Yay!
0: It is 87 degrees, feels like 92. And again, we could get up to heat index values around 108 this afternoon. So definitely, like, no joke, use caution if you have to be outside today. Lisa, do you want to send everyone into their day with a special message?
1: You know, today is National Waffle Iron Day, and I think it could be a good day to drink a lot of water and enjoy a waffle quesadilla. I don't know if you've got one. Get inventive with it. Share it around. But most of all, hydrate. There we go.
0: Waffle quesadilla, you say?
1: Yeah. Hmm. It's so, you never done that?
0: Not yet. But you've given me the idea. So if I do it later today, I will report back tomorrow morning.
1: Pretty good. Just saying. My grandma came up with that, just so you know.
0: All right. Good deal. All right. We're signing off for today. But again, Stephanie taking over at the top of the hour. Snack time with Steph here on Lightning 100. Lisa and I back in tomorrow at 6 a.m. for a Tuesday edition of the show. We will sneak in some metric before we wrap things up here on Nashville's Independent Radio.
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Lightning 100, that's Beck, Ride Lonesome. We had Kings of Leon before that one, To Space. My name is Stephanie. Good morning, Nashville. Happy Monday. It's last Monday of June and got a big holiday weekend coming up. So we'll be talking later this hour about some of the plans Nashville is getting into this week for that. Right now, got one from Jose Gonzalez. This is from his latest album, Against the Dying of the Light. It's a perfect storm on Lightning 100.

0: Lightning 100, Devin Gilfillian, that is Hold On Hourglass from the new album Time Will Tell, which came out on Friday. A great listen, great new album from Nashville's own Devin Gilfillian. I'll be checking out another track from that and more new releases tonight on this week's episode of New Music Monday. 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That's tonight, 8 until 9 for New Music Monday, and you can always find our archives of the show if you want to check out past episodes, lightning100.com/New Music Monday. We're going to take a break now, and then we are coming back with Jason's DJ pick this week, which is another great new song. This one's from Balin, coming up on Lightning 100.
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0: It's time for Jason's DJ pick this week, one that I was also thinking about making my DJ pick on Wednesday, so I guess I'm going to have to find something else now, but excited they get to feature it either way. It's new music from Balin. This is Swim on Lightning 100.

Lightning 100. That is new music from Baylin for Jason's DJ pick this week. That one is called Swim with 3 exclamation points. Very enthusiastic about this swim. And they are going to be playing here in Nashville this fall. Check them out at The Basement November 21st. I've been really digging this song. Would love to know what you guys think about that one too. Find us on our socials at Lightning 100. Another favorite recently is this new Pete Yorn, which is the title track to his upcoming album out July 24th. Here's All the Beauty on Lightning 100.

0: Lightning 100, that is Nashville's own Meadowglade with Magnolia, our 2026 Music City Mayhem champions. Rolling Stones before that, In the Stars, something from the 1975, some Royal Otis back there. My name is Stephanie with you this Monday morning. We are obviously gearing up for a fun 4th of July celebration this year. Here on air, you're going to be hearing all local music for the 4th of July on Saturday. And then in downtown Nashville, there is a ton of fun stuff happening both Friday and Saturday. So Friday, there's going to be a few stages open downtown Nashville, including the 615 Indie Live stage, which is going to be hosted by our very own Lieutenant Dan. You can see Jason Eskridge, Boy Orbison, New Translations, The Brummies, and The Foxies all playing for free downtown, plus some other artists as well. Brittany Spencer, Ashlyn Kraft will be on the Southwest Airlines stage. And then on the 4th, there's going to be music all day long on 5 stages around downtown. Lots of great stuff to check out. But the big one is going to be at night, the headlining performances, 7 to 9:30 p.m. with Boyz II Men, All-American Rejects, Brothers Osborne, Clint Black, Lauren Daigle, Neo, Nick Jonas, and Sublime, all playing for free in downtown Nashville for the 4th of July. So there's a ton of other stuff going on, so you can all check it all out over at visitmusiccity.com. Coming up after our break now, got one from the Smiths and Mitski, both up after this on Lightning 100.
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1: Lightning 100, King Tough, that's Invisible Ink. Mumford & Sons before that one here featuring Chris Stapleton. My name's Stephanie, got a great local one up now from Bridie Costello featuring Maisie Stella. What's changed on Lightning 100?

0: Lightning 100. Great new music from Feeble Little Horse. That is Rewind from their surprise dropped new album, Bit Not, which came out a few weeks ago. They'll be here in just a few more weeks in Nashville playing at the Basement East July 18th. That's on sale over at thebasementnashville.com. The heavy before that with Feel, some Ani DeFranco back there as well. My name is Stephanie with you this Monday morning. Checking out over on our ticket window page, we've got a bunch of contests for you to enter right now. So if you're looking for some tickets to shows coming to Nashville soon, check it out. 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

0: Lightning 100, that's local music from Blonde Bullets. That's called February. Gonna have a whole bunch more local music on tonight. Our new episode of the 615 will be on with Casey, 6 p.m. until 8 p.m., 2 hours of all local music. And then I'll be coming back on right after that, 8 until 9, for this week's episode of New Music Monday. Gonna have an hour of the week's brand new releases, Phoebe Bridgers, Brandon Flowers, Bia Badoobie, J. Jerome 87, This is Lorelei, and much more on tonight's show. 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My name's Stephanie, getting out of here for now. Lieutenant Dan coming in for our Lightning 100 Request Lunch coming up next at noon. Got a few songs lined up for you before that, though, including Howdy, right after this on Lightning 100. 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
1: It's noontime in Nashville here on the last Monday of June, June 29th. About to be July. About to be celebrating the 4th of July. America's 250th birthday. That's wild. Lieutenant Dan here in the studio today, keeping it cool. Grateful for some air conditioning, already over 90 degrees. It's hot. Hot in Nashville. I tell you what's cool, though. Getting to Brown's Diner. They'll cool you off. You need a cold beer to do it. They've got them out there 7 days a week. Breakfast, lunch, and dinner. Drinks with friends, family, dogs. Welcome on the patio. They got free live music. Enjoy it. Keep up with the schedule on their Instagram, The Brown's Diner, out of 21st Avenue South and Blair Boulevard. 99 years. They're going to be celebrating a big birthday next year, turning 100. Love that. TheBrownsDiner.com. Last night I was hosting Nashville Sunday Night live out of 3rd and Lindsley. It was a great, great show. And our headliner, The Cold Stairs, they're just great guys. They just put out their 5th album. They used to live here in Nashville, Tennessee. That's when we first met them. They're in Indiana these days. But boy, music is just on point. Just a trio. But if you close your eyes, if you're just listening on the radio, you would not guess it's only 3 guys on stage. And I was talking to them about their previous times playing

All right. Well, thank you. So this is an Allman Brothers song.

All right. It's a pleasure to be here tonight. We are the Cold Stairs, and we grew up on those Big Head Todd albums, so we were pretty stoked to be here, and glad to see everybody out. This one's called Nobody's Gonna Stand For You.

Thank you. Thank you very much. So we're going to do one more. This is a song called Red Letter.

0: Lightning 100, heading back to 2010, 16 years for when the Cold Stairs played Nashville Sunday night. That was right in front of Big Head Todd and the Monsters. Fun hearing them talk about that. And it was just last night we had them doing Nashville Sunday night. Corey Congelio opening up the show. Corey, just an incredible guitar player as well. And that is available on demand. You want to check it out? 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Lieutenant Dan, hanging out with you here in the studio. 36 minutes into the noon hour. Taking a quick break. We will come back and get on Jay's DJ pick of the week. It'll be new music from Balin when we return.
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0: Time to get on Jay's DJ pick of the week, going with new music from Balin. This is Swim on Lightning 100.

Lightning 100, that is new music from Baylin, Swim. Great time of year for that one, with this heat especially. Lieutenant Dan here in the studio. If you thought that song was cool, let us know. We're listed on the socials at Lightning 100 here in the studio, 615-777-L100. I want to do a little something special for the rest of the show here. We kicked it off. It was the Cold Stairs and a set they did for us for Nashville Sunday night back in 2010. This is a set that Rainbow Kitten Surprise did for us. It was a secret show that they did and edited out the interview portion. It's just the music, and boy, did it come out great. It's Rainbow Kitten Surprise on Lightning 100.

0: 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That's easy. 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
1: 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Wow, that certainly came out so well. And yeah, that was a secret show they did for some lucky Lightning 100 listeners. Love having those archives to enjoy here on the station. 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I've got some tickets to give away. You might have a chance to make some memories out at Ryman Auditorium. We've got a pair of tickets to do for Blackberry Smoke. We're getting two nights of Blackberry Smoke. Lightning 100 presenting them at the Ryman July 24th and 25th. I got some tickets for the Friday, July 24th show to give away after this quick break.
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1: 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It's free from 4 to 7 p.m. in Sevier Park. And tomorrow at the 8th Room, got another free show. This one is for the adults. It's Hooked, the songwriter show. One mic, 60 seconds to hook the panel of judges starting at 8. Friday and Saturday, we head downtown for the 4th of July, the 3rd and 4th of July. Let Freedom Sing. We'll have activities, vendors, and performances from Jason Eskridge, Boy Orbison, New Translations, The Brummies, The Foxies, and more. That's happening on Friday from 11 a.m. to 7 p.m. Of course, it is free. And we'll be back out there on Saturday as we have performances on five stages on the 4th of July in downtown Nashville with Boys to Men, Brothers Osborne, Clint Black, Lauren Daigle, Neo, Nick Jonas, Sublime, and more. 11 a.m. to 9:30 p.m., followed by the best fireworks in the country. It's free, and it's downtown Nashville this Saturday. On Sunday, we'll be a half mile off Broadway on the south side out at 3rd and Lindsley for Lightning 100's Nashville Sunday Night. Join us for the Wild Feathers. So cool. We're going to get to see the Wild Feathers do Nashville Sunday Night this weekend. You're not heading out of town? Hang with us. We're going to have some fun. And if you think it'd be fun to go see Blackberry Smoke at the Ryman, I got a pair of tickets to give away. It is going to be July 24th and 25th. We get two nights of Blackberry Smoke at the Ryman. I got a pair of tickets to give away to the Friday, July 24th show. Be the fourth caller through right now. You want to go? You and a friend getting in for free to the Ryman. 615 777 5100. I'm going to do some blackberry smoke while you're dialing. Feeling lucky? Give it a try. It's Amanda Shires with Blackberry Smoke. And

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2: Nashville.

Lightning 100, that is Sam Fender teaming up with Olivia Dean. Sounding great together. Rain Me In. We had Keen, Everybody's Changing, and Postal Service in the set. 34 minutes into the 1 o'clock hour. It's the last Monday of June, and it's a hot one. Summertime is certainly here. And, man, we are going to keep it cool out at First Horizon Park this week. We got more home games with the Nashville Sounds. They are going to be out there having that first pitch, 6:35 p.m. Tuesday through Saturday. And then on Sunday, you got the afternoon game. It's the 8th homestand of the season. I love how when they do this, because if you can make Tuesday work or Thursday work, then you can get out and catch a game and support your Nashville Sounds. 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On Tuesdays, we know that's the day you can bring your dog to the game and also enjoy $2 hot dogs, nachos, and popcorn from the concession stands. Wednesdays, winning Wednesday, where the first 1,000 fans receive the Hot Chicken's cooling towel. That's going to be cool on Wednesday, first day of July. You want to start the month of July out with the Nashville Sounds taking on the Jacksonville Jumbo Shrimp. I've got a pair of tickets to give away right now for our 8th homestand of the season. You can join us out there Tuesday through Sunday, and I got a pair of tickets to give away to the Wednesday game. If you think, look at your calendar. Can you make Wednesday work? Caller 3, I got a pair of tickets for you to get in for free to First Horizon Park to see the Nashville Sounds. 615-777-5100. We're back in love with Suki Waterhouse while you're dialing.

Lightning 100. That's Local Lightning from Bandana Cheyenne, one that did well in our Music City Mayhem local music tournament earlier this year. We got to hear Bob Marley and the Wailers before that. Iron Lion Zion and Mac DeMarco, Salad Days. I got to see Mac DeMarco earlier this year at the Ryman, and I got to tell you, it's one of the coolest shows I've ever seen. If you ever get a chance, do it. Go see Mac DeMarco. We just gave another chance to go see the Nashville Sounds, and yeah, had a winner. It was Carissa scoring a pair of tickets. Going to get in for free this Wednesday to see the Nashville Sounds take on the Jacksonville Jumbo Shrimp. We're going to be out there all week long starting tomorrow. It's Tuesday through Saturday. They have the first pitch at 6:35 p.m. Sunday games are at 1:05 p.m. And it's always fun. I love getting out to Nashville Sounds game. Go support the Nashville Sounds. Something fun to do here in the summer out at First Horizon Park. I got another local, as I know Casey's working hard. He's gearing up for another local edition of the 615, 2 hours straight, starting at 6 o'clock tonight. I've got Allison Young from my window on Lightning 100.

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Lightning 100. That's fun. That's Panda Bear from Animal Collective with Sonic Boom teaming up for a question of when. Yeah, I like that a lot. It's got a good summertime feel to it. Inhaler, just to keep you satisfied. And Michigander freaking out. We're 14 minutes here into the 2 o'clock hour. 94 degrees here in Nashville. It's a hot one. We're having fun. We got the air conditioning cranked in the studio. We have the very cool Jason Isbell returning for 6 nights at the Ryman this fall. He'll be out there October 15th, 16th, and 17th, and 22nd, 23rd, and 24th. And we've got tickets to give away tonight, 4 of 6. We'll do that a little bit later on this hour before Casey takes over. Right now, another new one. This is Slowpulp and Better Man on Lightning 100.

0: Lightning 100, B.B. Stockwell, When You Know. Man, I know I like that song, and excited to have B.B. Stockwell in town for Americana Fest this year. B.B. is going to be swinging by our live broadcast from the conference. It was the Zombies. She's not there. I remember when the Zombies came in here into our studio. It's been a couple of years now, but it lives on demand. 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You can head to lightning100.com. Right on the front page, we've got all the most recent videos. And yeah, the YouTube is going to have the archive. We also dive into all that footage on Sunday mornings after Acoustic Cafe, 8 a.m. to 11 a.m. here on Lightning 100. Promised I was going to be giving away some Jason Isbell tickets. He's going to do 6 nights at the Ryman in October. Yes, the annual residency continues. Taking a quick break. Going to come back, give you a chance to call and win your way into the Ryman. We'll give away a pair of tickets tonight, 4 of 6 on Thursday, October 22nd, when we return.
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0: Start dialing if you want tickets for Jason Isbell. He's going to do 6 nights at the Ryman this October, as Lightning 100 is proud to present the shows. And I got a pair for when Ben Nichols is opening up for Jason Isbell. This will be the second Thursday on October 22nd. And caller 4, I got a pair of tickets for you. Give it a try. You might get lucky and win your way into the Ryman for Jason Isbell. 615-777-5100. Caller 4, if you haven't won anything in the past 30 days, you're 18 or over, I can give you a pair of tickets. I want to do a special song while everyone's dialing. This is Jason Isbell in the 400 unit featuring Brittany Spencer on Midnight Train to Georgia on Lightning 100.

Lightning 100, that's Rustum, back of a truck, spent 10 years in Vampire Weekend, and has had 10 years solo. Great career so far. Devo, Whip It, Karungbin with Leon Bridges in the set. Got a roll in Jason Isbell in the 400 unit with a special, a pinch hitter, vocals from Brittany Spencer for Midnight Train to Georgia. And I just got to give away another pair of tickets to Jason Isbell in the 400 unit out at Ryman Auditorium. This will be for night 4 of 6 on October 22nd. And it was Daniel who picked up these tickets, won a pair to go into the Ryman Auditorium and see Jason Isbell. It's become an annual tradition, his run at the Ryman, and it's going to start again on October 15th. He'll go Thursday through Saturday, 2 weeks in a row, starting on October 15th. And you can get tickets and info on his website and, of course, on the Ryman's website and on ours on the concert calendar at lightning100.com. About time for me to get out of here. Casey is coming in. He's hanging with you for the rest of this afternoon. I hope your air conditioning is cranked. He is going to give you an extra cool edition of the 615 tonight, followed by a new edition of New Music Monday. Steph coming in, playing an hour of brand new music from around the world. I'm leaving with Lucy Dacus, Planting Tomatoes on Lightning 100.

0: Lightning 100 Asheville's independent radio, the latest from Kurt Vile. That's called Chance to Bleed. The album is Philadelphia's Been Good to Me. Also, It's Always Sunny in Philadelphia. Brandi Carlile, before that, we heard Life on the Run. Hello, good afternoon. It is Casey. Just, you know, sitting here doing some radio stuff, thanking you for making the radio stuff a part of your day, too. This show is powered by Punk Walk. 4101 Charlotte Avenue. You can find them at punkwalk.com. Coming up this hour, Interpol. Also going to hear Katie Pruitt, our local artist of the week, until tonight on the 615. And tonight is a very special edition of the 615. We'll talk a little bit about that later on. And right now, how about some local lightning from Aaron Lee Tashjian? Here's one called Lydia's Boots on Lightning 100.
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0: Lightning 100 Asheville's independent radio and music from the Womack Sisters. They're putting a solo album out August 14th, and I need it. I need it now. I need to hear it. That is just fantastic. Of course, they kind of got that whole music thing in their blood. You know, Womack and Womack are the parents, and they're the nieces of Bobby Womack. Had some stuff before that from Simon and Garfunkel. Going back to bookends, Mrs. Robinson, I feel like you probably knew that one. Interpol on the way. Still got some jungle coming up this hour, too. Another hour made possible by Punk Walk. 4101 Charlotte Avenue. Go see him right now. Happy hour. Going to be happening until about 6 o'clock out there. You want to get out there and do the half-price sushi and do the $2 domestics? You certainly can. Of course, it's not just $2 domestics. It's also $3 Montucky Tallboys, $6 house wines, too. And 2 hours of free parking. Check them out on Instagram right now, too. If you go to Punk Walk Nashville, that Bon Me Burger, it's coming. It's almost time for Nashville Scene Burger Week. And Punk Walk, they're already locked in. They've got it taken care of. You can find it at Punk Walk Nashville. Or just walk in and say hello. 4101 Charlotte Avenue. You can also find them at punkwalk.com. Tonight on the 615, very special episode of the show. You know, normally, right around July 4th, we like to do kind of a submission so far kind of show. And if you look at the calendar, it's kind of weird this year because the next Monday that we have, July 4th, will have already come and gone. So here on June 29th, we're going to be celebrating the submissions so far for 2026. All the music you have sent in so far in the first half of the year. Going to go through a whole bunch of that tonight on the 615. 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
0: Tonight on the 615, we announce a brand new local artist of the week. Now, last week, we announced Katie Pruitt. That means it's still Katie's week for another couple hours. The album Fools for the Fleeting comes out September the 18th. Here's Katie Pruitt doing Blackout on Lightning 100.

0: Lightning 100 Nashville's independent radio music from Interpol, from This Mirror Weighs a Ton. It's called See Out Loud. They're putting an album out August 27th. I used to listen to a guy who talked about my Uzi weighed a ton. I wonder if that's the same thing. My name is Casey. Wanted in 50, almost 51. Still to come, we got some Mumford & Sons. Got the 615 coming your way at 6. And tonight, just because it's Monday, we've got an all-new New Music Monday. Stephanie returns this evening. Phoebe Bridgers, Brandon Flowers, Biba Doobie, J. Jerome 87, and a whole bunch more. Just like a whole bunch more of those past episodes waiting on you right now. Lightning100.com/New Music Monday. And we say thank you so much to Punk Walk. Thank you so much, Punk Walk, for powering the show yet again today. They're powering your happy hour, too. Just go to 4101 Charlotte Avenue. 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

Lightning 100 Asheville's independent radio, and that's one from Joby Riccio there. That's Love of the Song, The Sacred Souls. Before that, we heard Any Old Fool. My name is Casey. On the way this hour, going to hear from Brother Wallace. Got local lightning from Colony House coming up. Got a bunch of local lightning coming up this evening at 6, too, on the 615, just because it's Monday, and that's what we do. We also have a DJ pick coming up here shortly. It's Monday. It's Jason's DJ pick, and this Monday, Jason's gone with new music from Balin, because he has really good taste in music. Everything we're doing right now is made possible by Punk Walk. They're punkwalk.com. They're also at 4101 Charlotte Avenue. Go see them. Go say hello. Right now, local lightning. This one from Wilderness. It's called Kiss the Weeds on Lightning 100.

0: Lightning 100, Asheville's independent radio. Greg Mendez there from Beautyland. That's a song called Gentle Love. Had some Royal Otis too with Our Love Is Dead. And Timbuk 3, What Is Up? One called The Future So Bright, I Gotta Wear Shades. That song, it still works. It just does. My name is Casey. I still work, technically speaking, doing what I'm doing right here, reminding you about Happy Hour, because you know it's happening right now over at our friends at Punk Walk. They're doing it in the Sylvan Supply Center, 4101 Charlotte Avenue. Now, if you're not going to make it out for Happy Hour, you can also make it out for dinner. 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And don't forget, that entire menu, it is available all day, fast and fresh. 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That's where you're going to find Punk Walk. 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
0: Today's DJ pick goes to Jason. You know Jason, Lightning in the Morning, Radio Lightning. Same guy, he's very busy. Balin right now, one called Swim on Lightning 100.

Lightning 100, Nashville's independent radio, and some music from Balin, Jay's DJ pick for today. It's called Swim. It has 3 exclamation points after it, so I feel like I have to pick it up at least a little bit, right? What do you think? Tell us on the socials. Find us at Lightning 100. Yet to come, Brother Wallace going to do some Pride, and right now, local Lightning from Joy Alotacoon. This is Zombie on Lightning 100.

0: Lightning 100 Nashville's independent radio. Brother Wallace there from Electric Love. That's called You're the Man with some Colony House before that. That's Local Lightning from 77 Part 2. Came out a little earlier this year. Been a lot of really good stuff coming out all over the place this year. And tonight on the 615, we're going to take 2 hours and celebrate that very fact. Because, you know, here we are, July 4th, right around the corner. We're at that kind of that midway point of the year. It's usually a really good time to go back and take a look at some of the submissions we've been getting in so far this year at lightning100.com/the615. That is what we are doing this evening. 2 hours of the submissions so far of 2026. Looking forward to that. And of course, you can always get your music to us at lightning100.com/the615. Our friends at Punk Walk powering this program today, and they're doing it from the Sylvan Supply Center. Go see them right now. Happy hour till 6 and dinner afterwards, 7 days a week. And the Bon Me Burger. Can't act like Demise told you. It looks like it's going to be coming back for Burger Week, which kicks off on July the 6th. I'm also hearing that at some point that week, Punk Walk's going to come by here and bring the burger and then eat it on the radio. I mean, it's a hamburger. What else are we going to do with it, right? That's all coming up starting the week of the 6th. But again, happy hour right now. Dinner later on. Go see them. 4101 Charlotte Avenue. You can also find them at punkwalk.com.
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0: Lightning flashes for today. 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That's at 8. Coming up Friday, downtown, Let Freedom Sing. 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Starts at 11, goes till 7, and it's free. 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Boys to Men. Love them. Brothers Osborne, Clint Black, Neo, and so many more. Starts at 11, goes till 9:30, and it's free. And Sunday, July the 5th, over at 3rd and Lindsley, Lightning 100's Nashville Sunday night. The Wild Feathers and Nigel Dupree at 7 for more shows. Oh, yeah, we have a concert calendar. Bet you can find it right now over at lightning100.com. The Nashville Sounds taking on the Jacksonville Jumbo Shrimp over at First Horizon Park. These tickets are for Wednesday, July the 1st, and it's Winning Wednesday. The first 1,000 fans are going to receive the hot chicken cooling towel. Yeah, absolutely. Do you want to go see the Sounds coming up on July 1st? You give us a call right now. The next person I talk to, caller 1-615-777-L100, going to get you in to see the Nashville Sounds.

Lightning 100 Asheville's independent radio, Teddy at Night, song called Tiny Reapers. Some Johnny Blue Skies, too. My name is Casey, and on the way this hour, local lightning from Courtney Marie Andrews. Also, some deer tick coming up. All getting ready for the 615 coming your way here in about 54 minutes. Right now, meals from across the Raccoon Strait. Here's Out West on Lightning.

0: 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Bridget calls me baby. Well, rub it in, why don't you? From Irreversible, that is, I can take the sun out of the sky. I bet you that's why Bridget calls you baby. Had some Band of Horses, had some Mount Joy, too. And it's Casey. Hello. Coming up in about 40 minutes. We got 2 hours of the 615 tonight, the best of the submissions of 2026 so far. This is always a fun show. Got some really good stuff on tap this evening. And then we wrap it up just in time for Steph at an all-new New Music Monday. And this very evening, it's Phoebe Bridgers and Biba Doobie, J. Jerome 87, Brandon Flowers, and so much more. Past episodes, you want to hear them? You want to get caught up and stay that way? Sure you do. 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We'll do these and come right back. We're going to hit the Coin-O-Matic with Deer Tick next.
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0: Lightning 100, Nashville's independent radio, and Courtney Marie Andrews. That's local lightning, what you got there. Hangman from her Valentine album. And if you're in the mood for some local lightning, got a proposition for you. Actually, if you're in the mood for several different things, I've got a proposition or two for you, because it's Monday, and that means at 9 o'clock, we got Music Business Radio, and that means at 8 o'clock, Stephanie returns for an all-new New Music Monday, and in just a few minutes, you, me, 2 hours of local lightning on a very special edition of the 615, coming up tonight, coming up next on 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

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Maddie sent over a song called Strawberry Moon. Good evening. Welcome. My name is Casey. Hope we find you happy and healthy and ready for 2 hours of local lightning. Got a brand new local artist of the week coming up and a bunch of your submissions too. And actually tonight we got like a bunch of your submissions, like a bunch. Cause somehow we are already like at the midway point of the year. When we get together next Monday, July 4th, we'll have already come and gone. And usually right around July 4th, it's a good time for us to stop and kind of take a look at some of the submissions, some of the stuff that has already come in at lightning100.com/the615. Because the first 6 months of the year have sounded great, and I have absolute confidence that the next 6 months are going to sound really, really good too. But before we get into that back half, let's spend a little more time with some of the stuff that has made the first 6 months sound so very good here in the Music City. Right now, this is one from Tom Chapman, and as we covered, it came from lightning100.com/the615. This one came out in January. It's actually one of the first new songs that we played here on a Monday in 2026. Tom Chapman doing Drive on the 615.

0: It's the 615 on Nashville's Independent Radio Lightning 100. Your submissions so far here in 2026. That one from Jackson Hahn. That one's coming here pretty recently. The song is called What a Day. Shanny and the Eastmen before that. And your submissions so far, because here we are. Believe it or not, we're right at the midway point of 2026, July 4th, right around the corner. And we usually try to do this a little closer to July 4th, but I look at the calendar and it's either we can do it on June the 29th or we can do it after July 4th. And I don't want to do it after July 4th. So let's go ahead and do it this evening. I got really, really, really excited. As is usually the case with me, I sat down and made a list of about 2 hours and 40 minutes, which the glaring problem there, you're right, it's a 2 hour show. So got it cut down. I still think we might have a little too much stuff to try to get to this evening, but this is a good problem to have, right? Because you send a lot of really good music to lightning100.com/the615. Now, here we are kind of looking backwards a little bit. 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
0: It's the submissions of 2026 so far on the show this evening. But even on a special night such as this, going to make a little room and announce our brand new local artist of the week, which this week, it's Creamer with a new one. 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

0: The 615 on Nashville's independent radio, Lightning 100, and Creamer is your latest local artist of the week. The name of the song is Mean Streets. I look forward to hearing that a whole bunch. I also look forward to hearing whatever it is you're working on and whatever you're sending to us at lightning100.com/the615. We are about halfway through the year. It seems like a really good time to go back and see what you've been up to since about January of this year. Your submissions so far for 2026 all night long. This one came in January. It was a new one from Lauren Wanamaker. It's called Face to Face, and it's the 615 on Nashville's independent radio, Lightning 100.
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Avery set there. That one is called Cavalry is Coming, and it was Abigail Oakley's This Side of the Sun right before that. How about another one? This came out in April, and it came to us from Hotel on Fire. It's My Fault, and it's the 615 on Nashville's independent radio, Lightning 100.

0: 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That's called Future Kill Me. That's one of the more recent submissions we've gotten at lightning100.com/the615. Illicit Ghost before that with a song called Run Fast, and Lainey Jones and the Spirits in with Shelley. And you hear all that together and you realize, oh yeah, this has been a really good year so far in terms of submissions being sent to lightning100.com/the615. Everything else, I don't know, man. I got no comment whatsoever. I do know that we're about halfway through our show this evening. Coming up in our second hour, more submissions. And I touched on this a minute ago. I've over-prepared for this evening's show. It's still, this list is still entirely too long. So next hour, whole bunch of your submissions, a bunch of stuff from the year so far here in 2026. I do know we're going to kick off hour number two with a brand new submission. This one from C.S. Hellman. We'll do that shortly, and we will continue the submissions so far for 2026 next on the 615 on Lightning 100.
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